The credits roll, you got the girl back. 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

protected. 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Enough girls dating their biggest haters. How a boyfriend don't want her to win. Alright, rare. I want my girlfriend.

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Radio on blast, make the moment last. She got solar power. Minutes feel like hours.

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1: 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In the eyes of society, I need to be in jail for the choice of herbs I inhale. This ain't no wholesale operation. Just a few eights and some PlayStation's my vocation. I pose a threat to the nation. And down the station, the police hold no patience. Let's talk space and time. I like to get deep sometimes and think about Einstein and Carl Jung and old kung fu movies I like to see. Pass the hydrator, please. Yeah, I'm floating on thin air. Going to Amsterdam in the new year. Top gear there. Because I take pride in my hobby. Homemade bongs using my engineering degree. Dear leaders, please legalize weed for these reasons.
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1: 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How can something with no recorded fatalities be illegal? And how many deaths are there per year from alcohol? I just completed Gran Turismo on the hardest setting. We pose no threat on my settee. Oh, the pizza's here. Will someone let him in, please? We didn't order chicken. Not a problem, we'll pick it out. I doubt they're meant to mess us about. After all, we're all adults, not louts. As I was saying, we're friendly, peaceful people. We're not the ones out there causing trouble. We just sit in this hazy bubble with our quarters, discussing how beautiful Gail Porter is. MTV, BBC Two, Channel 4 is on till 6 in the morning. Then 6

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And there are hidden hands to guide you. 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

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It's time to walk into the light and accept your fate with open arms. 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Don't worry. We'll be there to hold your hand and guide you through this painless transition. But what's the rush? 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

earth is. I move mountains, I move churches, and I glow cause I know what my worth is. I don't ask how hard the work is. Got a rough, indestructible surface. Diamonds and platinum, I find them, I flatten them, I take what I'm handed.